0: Good evening. Welcome to the Delilah Show. Sherry, thank you for being with us tonight. Who's on your heart?
1: His name is actually Lee.
0: And who is Lee?
1: He's a person that I actually went to high school with. I haven't seen him in long, long time, years. And I happened to run into him a couple weeks ago out of nowhere. And it turns out we kind of hit things off this weekend. But then I try to call him and he doesn't answer now. Even after he told me to call back, and I had the best time in the world with him.
0: So you hadn't seen him, you hooked up, you had fun, he said call me, and now he's not returning the call.
1: Yeah, and I don't know why, but I mean, I'll probably eventually get a hold of him, but I thought it would be kind of a neat idea to maybe send a request out to him, letting him know, you know, what a wonderful impact he just had in
0: okay.
1: my life.
0: Like, did he give you a cell phone number? Did he give you a home phone number?
1: He gave me a cell phone number, definitely.
0: And when you call, how many times have you called it?
1: You don't want to know.
0: Yeah, I do.
1: Well, I've called him too many times, but see, it goes straight to voicemail.
0: Okay. Don't call him again, honey. Run, do not walk to the nearest store and buy the book. He's just not that into you. Okay? I know you've got your hopes up, and but I wouldn't be a true friend. I wouldn't be a girlfriend if I said, well, you know, maybe he lost his phone and he hasn't had a chance to reply.

0: it yet. And that's why he hasn't. Go get the book. Go get the book. Okay?
1: All right.
0: I'll find a good song for you.
1: Terrific. Thank you so much.

0: Summertime officially starts in a few more days, but who cares? Kids are out of school, temperatures are soaring, and for all intents and purposes, it is summertime. Have you had your first delicious, runny, juicy, cold watermelon? Have you had your first dip in a stream or a lake? Have you found your first cool bunch of rocks? Whatever you are doing this summer, plan on taking me along. You're listening to Delilah.
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2: And you can be there
3: for a weekend full of superstar performances.
2: BTS. Yeah.

0: Jackie, hi. What can I do for you?
1: I wanted to call in to say that I've been married to my wonderful husband of 15 years, and we are still going strong.
0: Jackie, congratulations. I talked to a couple this weekend that have been married 55 years and still in love.
1: That is wonderful. That's good to be me and him.
0: What's your husband's name?
2: George.
0: Hi, George. So are you guys the ones that when you're old and walking down the boardwalk, shuffling along, you're still going to be holding hands?
1: Yes.
2: That's going to be a... I met her at the Bill Club. I used to play basketball there, and I saw her there. But when I saw her, everything stopped around me. I was like a glow around her. I can remember the outfit she wore, too.
0: It was like a scene out of a movie where somebody's panning around you and the whole world's swirling, but you're standing still.
2: Yeah. And I went up to my friends were playing basketball. I'm like, look, man, this just happened to me. And I went down, asked for a phone number, and we've been together ever since.

0: So how was your day today? Did you get a lot accomplished? Did you get to the gym? I've been going to the gym going on a year now. I'm so proud of myself. It feels so good. Going to the gym is good for me physically, but mostly it's good for me mentally. When I can go to the gym and exercise for just half an hour to an hour, it changes my mental capacity, my mental state completely, and I am so much better at handling stress. I am better regulated emotionally. I am better able to handle a lot of things. So if you have not done anything physical, go for a walk at least tonight. Go for a walk. Take your radio, listen to me. I will be here for you all night long. You're listening to Delilah.
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24: Hello, Linda.
25: Hi.
24: Thank you for being a part of our show. What are you celebrating tonight?
25: My daughter just graduated from high school a couple of days ago, and I've been trying to figure out the perfect song to put on a video for her that we want to do as a family. And I figured, you know what? You're the only person I know that picks the right songs for the right people, and I figured you could do it for me.
24: You know, Linda, it's what I do best. Well, that and making a mess out of my life. But what's your daughter's name?
25: Terry.
24: To Terry.
25: Yes.
24: And what does Mom want to tell her?
25: That she loves her and that she appreciates her and that she's the apple of all our eyes.
24: And a song to say that as you put those videos and pictures and everything together that'll make her cry.
25: Exactly.
24: Was she involved with sports? Was she more academic? Was she in band? Was she in drill? What sort of things did Terry do?
25: She is just a family supporter kid. I mean, you can count on her anytime there's a family situation. She was always there. She's dad's right arm for karate. She's mom's, actually she's everybody's sitter when it comes to taking care of babies because she's the only one that they can all trust. And I mean, she's just always there for the family. And so in return, we'd like to do something good for her.
24: Very trustworthy, very responsible.
25: Very much so.
24: The kind of kid that you know isn't going to sneak out her bedroom window and stuff her bed with pillows like I did at her age.
25: No, not her, because her older sisters have done their thing, so she's learned from them. And she's the seventh daughter, So she's learned from all the other ones what the do's and don'ts and what she decided she's not going to do. And she figured if she hasn't learned that by now, then she'll never learn.
24: She's the seventh daughter. Is this it? Yes. Or do you have more?
25: Well, I would have one son. So he's the eighth child.
24: Oh, my gosh. Linda, God bless you.
25: Well, thank you.
24: Let me play a song for Terry.
25: Okay, thanks.

fix yourself a glass of iced tea, a tall glass of lemonade with a little bit more sugar in it. Put your feet up. We're going to talk like we're at your grandma's house, sitting on the porch swing, watching the stars up above.

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0: Delilah. How are you?
1: I'm good.
0: Good. I was wondering if you can play a song for me for a special friend. His name is Frank. I know him about 6 months now, and we became really close, good friends. But I don't know. I get confused sometimes. It's like when we're together, it's like we both want more than friends, but neither one of us want to make that step. It just confuses me, but I want him to know how much I really care about him, and maybe that might make it easier if he heard this, and maybe then he'll do something.
1: So you're taking the first step over the radio?
0: Basically, yeah.
1: So basically you're saying, Frank, you're a good friend, you're a nice guy, but I'd like to kiss your face.
0: Well, we do that. Like, it's strange. It's a very comfortable relationship. I'll get my kiss here and there, and it's just like a friendly kiss, but I know, like, he gets all flustered and everything and nervous, and I really think he has the same feelings for me. It's just one of us has to do something, so I hope this message might get across to him.

0: Father's Day is coming up. One gift you can give Dad that is precious is the gift of time. If you are an adult and your dad is getting older, you're probably both very busy. Busy, busy, busy. But spend some time doing something Dad loves. Is he a fisherman? Take him fishing. What is it that Dad loves to do? Find what Dad loves to do and then spend hours with him doing that thing or talking about it. Or going over old pictures, sharing stories. If you don't write those stories down, if you don't cherish those stories and make them a part of the fiber of your being, they'll be gone. When your dad is gone, those stories, those great stories will be gone. So ask him questions. Write the answers down and cherish that time. We'll be back. You're listening to Delilah.
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got this sweet note from Linda who says, "Hi, Delilah. Tonight I heard you had a Facebook page. I've listened to you on the radio for years, and somehow I didn't know that. Now I love seeing you and your interest in your life. I'll be watching from now on as well as listening. What started this email was that a few weeks ago I had both of my kids, 27 and 30 years old, in my car. And when I turned the radio on, my son said, 'Oh, Mom, it's Delilah.' When they were smaller, I would drive them to various activities. We always listened to you. Because I'm a single parent, and you were so comforting. Both of my kids and I love an array of music because of that. Delilah, you bring a realistic but a loving approach to how you speak to people. So thank you for all those times I drove home late from work and turned on your show so I can feel that peace. All the best to you from a mama named Linda."

0: Because I gotta have faith. I gotta have faith. Because I gotta have faith. As I mentioned earlier, Father's Day weekend is coming up, and for a lot of people, that brings up a lot of pain. For a lot of people, their dads were abusive, and just the mention of the word father or dad gets their hackles up, or their dad passed away. And I hope that you, if you are a man listening and you're a dad, that you are a fabulous dad. But if you're not, it's not too late. You might have missed out on your kids' baseball games. You might have missed out on your kid being a kid. But if you're still breathing, you've got an opportunity to make things right, to say, I'm sorry, to make amends. Today would be a good day to do that, with Father's Day coming up this weekend, to reach out and say, can I talk to you? Can I say I'm sorry? To start building bridges, to start tearing down those walls of division and build bridges of love, love and respect. I'll be back with your request and your dedications. You're listening to Delilah.
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5: Hi, thank you for calling the Delilah Show. Welcome aboard. Who is this?
19: Denise.
5: What can I do for you?
19: About 8 years ago, I came down to try to make it work with my boyfriend, and we just couldn't make it work. Just things happened. And recently, we've been reunited. His name is Junior. And I'd like you to find a song for us.
5: Okay, so 8 years ago, it didn't work out. Why? What caused it to fall apart?
19: We were just at different times in our life.
5: What does that mean?
19: He had some health problems and just things weren't right, and I was going through some things myself, and it just didn't work.
5: I asked that because my girlfriend Dee Dee has a brilliant saying. She always says to me, there's a reason you call him your ex. Whenever I would try to reconcile with somebody, she would say, there were reasons that he's your ex. There's reasons you guys fell apart, and I can remind you what those were if you would like. Because I would quickly forget the minute, you know, I would start to get the feels again. And she would have to remind me of all the nonsense I went through and snap me back into reality. So if I were my friend Dee Dee and I said to you, what's different this time? What's going to be different?
19: I'm more mature now. And he's his health has gotten a lot better. And people just, like, seem to come in the way of us being together. But now there's no one standing in the way. It's a clear path.
5: Well, the fact that you started out, you led with, you're a more mature person, that speaks volumes. That means if you are making bad choices or doing hurtful things, you're owning that, and you're willing to be humble. So that speaks volumes, and with that knowledge, I will find the perfect song that says, let's give this thing another shot.
19: Thank you so much.
5: Thank you. I'm really proud of you. Really proud of you.
19: Thank you.
5: You have a great night, darling.

doing our level best to conjure up those deep feelings residing in your heart tonight, encouraging you to share your love, to share your soul, to share the essence of who you are with another tonight. Maybe it's your child or your best friend. Maybe it's a sweetheart. But share all that goodness that is down in your soul with someone tonight as I share this night with you.

0: Hi, good evening. Welcome aboard. Happy summer. Who is this?
1: Hey, Delilah, this is Darcy. How are you tonight?
0: Darcy, I'm good. What can I do to make your summer night a little more peaceful?
1: You know what, Delilah? I've been listening to you for years and heard all kinds of stories, good and bad, and kind of just wanted to share my own. Going on 10 years ago now, I met my wife on an online dating service. And we were both kind of just seeing what was out there, and something clicked. We met that night. We haven't been apart since. Married 10 years now, and loving every minute of it. And I hope it's going to keep working for another 100 years.
0: And what song can I play for you?
1: Why don't you choose? Play me something relaxing, peaceful. Just all about the love that's waiting for everybody out there. You just have to look for it.
0: All right. You have a great night.
1: Thanks, Blau. You as well. Keep up the great work, my friend.
0: Thank you, honey. God bless you.

0: 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Tonight's Delilah's Dilemma is from somebody who calls herself Leslie, who says, I've been happily married for 20 years. Well, until 5 years ago, when a business partnership that we had put our whole heart and soul into went south due to our partner's dishonesty and greed, we walked away feeling it was the smartest and safest route to take. I helped my husband renew his resume and posted it online, where he found he was quite desirable in his area. He's now very successful, but he travels, and we haven't been able to live together in these last 5 years. His career has flourished, but without my help. We've tried to sell our house so we could move closer to my husband's base, but with no luck. I've suffered with depression, which is leeching away at our relationship. Between disappointments, the separation, the beginning of empty nest syndrome, and changing times, my husband, it seems, has successfully moved on. But we've lost our team spirit. We're just too far apart and living completely different lives. It's the fault of neither one of us, and I think it might be time to accept our new roles and move on. Our future needs, wants, and goals no longer mesh, even though there's love and always will be. I'm running out of time to be the person that I want to become now that my family role as a wife and mother has been taken away. Is it just okay to say enough is enough? Please let me know your thoughts. From Leslie. Leslie, I will have my comments for you coming up next. You are listening to Delilah.
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0: Are you planning a fun vacation this summer? Are you taking the kids and going someplace exciting? Or maybe you're planning a staycation this summer. You're sticking around town. Well, whether you're going to be going far away or sticking around, I will be here to celebrate the upcoming summer months with you. I love being here at night. I stinking love sharing the night with you. Did you know that? I love sharing your stories. I love hearing your stories. I love knowing who has inspired you, who has touched your heart. I love knowing what your hopes and dreams are. I love knowing that you have finally found the one and you're making a family together. I love knowing when you are expecting babies, and I am here for you when those babies grow up and spread their wings and leave home as they will, and your heart is broken. Whatever it is you are going through, I am here for you each and every night. And I appreciate the fact that you let me sneak through the airwaves and into your homes, that you let me celebrate my life with you as you celebrate yours with me. 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
0: Hi, good evening. Welcome to the Delilah Show. Who is this?
22: This is Zach. How are you this evening, Delilah?
0: Welcome. I'm good. What can I do for you?
22: Yes, I'd like to give a shout out to my beautiful wife, Megan. Our anniversary is coming up here on the 19th of this month. And I know it was. I know it's kind of difficult to get a hold of you, so I'm going ahead and doing it now. My wife is a woman who I met about 2 or 3 years ago. And let me tell you this, she is a wonderful woman. She's very dedicated. She's beautiful. She tries her best in everything. And she's just been a real role model to me. And I want to give her a song tonight. And we're actually big fans of your show.
0: Thank you. Thank you. You say you've only been together a few years.
22: Yes, 3 years, actually.
0: I will play a special song. I will help you celebrate your anniversary. And I appreciate that you still listen at night.
22: Thank you so much, Delilah.

call me and tell me what it is about your beloved that makes them so incredibly special. What is it about them that makes them totally different? Their sense of humor, their dependability, their kindness, their way to diffuse tense situations, or maybe it's something else.

0: Hi, welcome to the Delilah Show. Who is this?
1: Tiffany.
0: What can I do for you?
1: It is my husband's birthday on Friday, and I just wanted to do something really nice for him because he's such a great man.
0: What's his name?
1: Joseph.
0: Tell me what makes him so great. Why are you grinning? You're smiling like a teenager in love.
1: He has always been there for me, and he always makes me laugh and kind and sweet and caring.
0: And funny. You said he makes you laugh. Funny is important.
1: Funny is important.
0: Funny is really important. So he cracks you up, and is he good looking?
1: Very handsome.
0: I knew that just by the smile in your voice.

0: 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I have two podcasts that I'm very proud of. One is called Have a Little Faith with Delilah. 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

0: Hi, Hannah. Welcome to the Delilah Show. What can I do for you tonight?
1: I just got engaged not long ago, so I'm on the whole wedding plan journey and didn't know if you had any advice.
0: I have a lot of advice for wedding planning. Are you ready?
1: Yes.
0: Focus on the marriage, not on the event.
1: Amen to that.
0: Do something that touches your heart, that blesses your heart. Don't let other people stress you out. And remember, it's about the marriage, not about the hors d'oeuvres or who's wearing what.
1: Yes.
0: How many bridesmaids are you having?
1: Just four. It's my sister and my best friend. I have my cousin and my oldest niece, so.
0: The people that you love. And are you doing the whole let's spend way too much money on a venue or let's go to grandma and grandpa's backyard?

0: It is just about time for me to slip out of here and take off into the darkness. I hope you have a wonderful Thursday. Do me a favor. Take some time out of your Thursday schedule to slow down and love someone. Good night. 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
3: I received a letter tonight from a listener named Jill. Actually, I got it last night, but I wanted to share it with you tonight because it just made me grin from ear to ear. Jill writes, "You just said the other night that you don't like to give advice because this show really isn't just an advice show. But I was driving home from work and crying over my feelings for a guy that just is never there for me. When you gave a little piece of advice on the air, you said if a guy isn't calling you or isn't making an effort to be with you, then ladies have some dignity and don't chase after him. Put your shoulders back." Jill goes on to say, "What a time for me to be tuning in. I'm only in the car for 10 minutes or so, and I so needed to hear that right then. Some people believe things happen for a reason. I'm a bit of a doubting Thomas sometimes. However, what a blessing to hear those words of wisdom. Boy, did my tears dry fast. There are songs out there that I listen to a lot lately, tough girl songs. What a blessing that you decided to share that little piece of advice at that moment. Thank you from the bottom of my broken heart, but a healing heart." From Jill.

0: 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You know what's really cool is if you have Alexa or Google, you know, just tell them to play us on iHeartRadio. 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

0: the home of Mix Mornings with Gary Rivers, Mix 98.9. Thanks so much for listening. It's Teresa. I am so excited about this. You know, with summertime, we all just want to take a little mini vacation, right? Well, check this out. America is turning 250, right? We are celebrating with $250,000 in cash for you guys to win, $2,500 at a time. Lisa, how's that make you feel?
1: I'm in full vacation mode.
0: Yeah. Think about it. You could take the ultimate American getaway and go see national parks and landmarks wherever you want to go. Listen for those keywords and then enter them at our website. 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

0: 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More variety in just a few minutes. I'm Teresa Lucas. Hope you had a great day yesterday, and maybe today I'll be even better. I know Susan's hoping that's the case. Susan, I understand you got a traffic ticket yesterday. What happened?
1: I turned left.
0: Okay.
1: And I guess I shouldn't have. I had all the people were honking and waving me to go, and unfortunately there was a cop that came up in a lane on the side and gave me a ticket.
0: You know, everyone was cheering you on. That's peer pressure, I'm thinking. Aw.
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0: the home of Mix Mornings with Gary Rivers, Mix 98.9. Hey there, it's Teresa Lucas. Welcome summer. Hey, Crystal, is there anything you want to do this summer?
1: You know what? I want to take a road trip.
0: Perfect. You know what? 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

0: 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Michelle's on the phone. Michelle, what's up?
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1: 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You wanted to hear Irene Cara, Flashdance. How come?
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0: 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I love it.
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0: there. Gina, what are you thinking about?
1: Oh, man, I'm taking myself on a trip. I'm leaving this family.
0: Yeah, sometimes you can just go without the family. That's a vacation, too. Well, check this out. We are celebrating America's 250th birthday with $250,000 in cash for you to win. $2,500 at a time. 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

0: Billy Joel, Uptown Girl on Mix 98.9. Good morning. Good Thursday morning. 64 degrees. How about that? Let's keep the music going. Here's Alex Warren on Mix 98.9.
1: They say the holy water's watered down, and this town's lost its faith. Our colors will fade eventually. So if our time is running out, day after day, we'll make the mundane a masterpiece. Oh my, my, oh my, my love, I take one look at you, you're taking me out.

0: Backstreet Boys, classic on Mix 98.9. Well, today a chance of showers and thunderstorms is possible late this afternoon, and otherwise mostly sunny at a high near 80 degrees. Overnight, partly cloudy, low 57. And then tomorrow on Juneteenth, Friday, it is mostly sunny and a high of 77. We still have a chance of some scattered showers and thunderstorms that some could be severe tonight and maybe this afternoon with winds as high as, 40 miles per hour. 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

0: 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I'm Gary Rivers. Good morning. Good. I love it, the 5 a.m. hour. I love it waking up early, getting my coffee ready to roll, and then getting my plans for you to win some nice tickets. I've got a family 4-pack of tickets to the Guardians to give away today, 7:40 this morning approximately when we'll give it away. The Guardians versus the Mariners, June 28th. A family 4-pack of tickets could be yours. 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

0: Well, wake me up before you go. In other words, put that pot of coffee on. Maybe two pots of coffee to wake me up this morning. You're waking up to 64 degrees, not bad. And it should be a pretty nice day, although showers and thunderstorms are possible. We could have some high winds late this afternoon, so be advised you might wake up in Kansas. Okay, maybe not quite that bad. Right, I've got tickets to the Guardians to give away today. Also, River Rock at the app. It's going to be a fun morning right here on Mix 98.9.
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Mix 98.9. Well, you never know where this morning show is going to lead you to. 6 o'clock hour, I've got our opening ceremonies. What's trending? We'll take a look at the news that happened last night. I'll have a good news story that'll always put a smile on your face. And yes, we get into celebrity and entertainment news that you just never know what happened. And as they're gearing up towards Taylor and Travis's wedding, all these crazy stories are coming out. Is it Madison Square Garden? Is it not? Are they building a stage in PA? That answer is yes. Crazy stuff. We'll keep you all in.

0: a good day to treat yourself to something special that you don't normally do. And let's get started with what we have in store for you this morning. I got a good news story coming your way here in just a few moments, along with our What's Trending segment, which is next. I have celebrity gossip and entertainment news. That's always, you just never know what's going to happen here. And we do have some Father's Day gifts to give away this morning. Yeah, it's this weekend, people. Get set for Dad's Day with a family four-pack of tickets to see the Guardians take on the Mariners June 28th on us. How do you win? Be listening at 7:40. Sound like fun? Right now, 57 degrees, and we're going to jump into our What's Trending segment next on Mix.
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0: Madonna, We Found Love on Mix 98.9. Good morning. Oh, on this Thursday morning, there's a chance of showers, mainly in the morning, and then cloudy. Gradually becoming sunny. We'll have a high of 76 degrees. Right now, 68. So today is National Splurge Day. I thought, you know what? Let's take a moment and think about splurging. Sometimes you just have to treat yourself. And I think no one epitomizes splurging better than Sir Elton John, who once spent $300,000 on flowers over 20 months. Just needed them, I guess, right? Or there was Katy Perry, who once splurged on her then-boyfriend, Russell Brand, $200,000 on two tickets for a Virgin Galactic flight into space. Yeah, huh? Yeah. Lady Gaga, who bought a portable ghost detector for $47,000. So what have you splurged on yourself? I feel bad that I bought a banana split the other day at Dairy Queen. Go figure. All right, let's jump into what's trending this morning, okay?
1: You ready? Here's what's trending.
2: Let's hear it.
0: So President Trump and Iranian President Pezeshkian, and I'm saying that wrong, I'm sure, have digitally signed a memorandum of understanding laying out terms to end the war. U.S. officials said that Vice President J.D. Vance and the Iranians' parliamentary speaker signed it digitally on Sunday with Trump as a witness. Georgia Republicans have backed off on plans to redraw that state's voting maps. GOP's Governor Brian Kemp had called lawmakers into a special session to take up new congressional and state legislative lines ahead of the 2028 elections. And Gilgo Beach serial killer Rex Horman was sentenced yesterday to consecutive life terms in prison. The 62-year-old former architect pleaded guilty in April to killing seven women and admitted to an eighth. A Youngstown staple is shutting down. Schweibel Baking Company announced it will liquidate its business after 120 years in operation. The release says it comes as the company has faced significant operational and financial constraints for years. They tried to find a buyer, but no luck. The man convicted of murder by a jury last week was sentenced to life in prison. Ashad Johnson, sentenced Wednesday to 31 years to life in prison, found guilty last week of aggravated murder for the February shooting death of Damar McKinney, age 17, in the parking lot of the Packard Apartments on Mahoning Avenue, Youngstown. And Poland native Ross Matysik has signed a 2-year contract extension with the Jacksonville Jaguars for $3.8 million. He's the highest paid long snapper in the NFL. Congrats. The 29-year-old has spent the last 6 seasons with Jacksonville and has made the NFL Pro Bowl each of the last 3 years. Matysik played collegiately at Baylor and was signed as an undrafted free agent in 2020. And finally, from my This Is Just Hard to Believe story, a Missouri woman pleaded guilty to one count of first-degree endangering the welfare of a child after being accused of trading a foster child for a monkey. Brenda Deutsch.

0: facing 7 years behind bars and a fine of up to $10,000. The reason she did it, according to reports, the 70-year-old woman and the child weren't getting along. And that's what's trending this morning.
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64 degrees. I'm Gary Rivers. Good morning. Well, we've got our mixed celeb fix coming your way in just a few moments. Check this out. Who does Tom Holland think should be the next Superman? We'll find out what his choice is next on our mixed celeb fix.

0: Taylor Swift on Mix 98.9. Good morning. Gary's wide awake this morning. Maybe it's that 3 cups of coffee I've already had. I don't know. It might be the fact the threat of rain, a chance of showers this morning, mainly before 7. Then cloudy with gradual sunshine returning and a high of 76. Right now, 68 degrees. Hey, don't forget, I've got those tickets to the Guardians to give away. It's 7:40 this morning. Won't want to miss that just about an hour from now. And then 8 o'clock hour, you stay with us on the Mix Morning Show. More winning with River Rock at the Amp tickets. Right now, it's time for our Mix Celeb Fix.
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0: Prince Harry and Meghan Markle reportedly bringing Prince Archie and Princess Lilibet to the UK next month. This will be the children's first visit in 4 years. Source spilled to Page Six that Harry desperately wants his kids to see King Charles during the trip. It remains unclear whether they'll reunite with Prince William, Kate Middleton, or their cousins amid ongoing family tensions. Ed Sheeran may be taking some time off of the road soon. The artist told fans during a concert in Arizona they might not see him again for a while. He plans to take some time off after his Loop tour, focus on being a dad. J-Lo teasing new music with her upcoming track Everything's Fine. In a psychedelic clip on her Instagram, the singer sings along to a club-heavy track and tags DJ and producer A-Lock. The caption would also reveal the song will be delivered to fans on the 26th. The longer they stay out of the public eye as a couple, the more rumors spread that Justin Timberlake and Jessica Biel's marriage was on the rocks. Well, new pictures posted yesterday by Page Six seem to put those rumors to rest. The two were seen walking hand in hand in New York City on Monday, the first time the two were seen together publicly in almost 2 years. Or shortly after Justin was busted for DWI in June of 2024. They were wed in 2012 and share 2 sons. Hey, Tom Holland said in a new interview with Esquire he already has a favorite candidate to take over as Spider-Man one day, Owen Cooper, and calling the rising star awesome and super talented. Holland stars in the next film as Peter Parker, which, by the way, hits the theaters July 31st. A new trailer was out yesterday. And finally, Kevin Bacon is changing his name. Well, temporarily, and only on Wednesdays, to Kevin Bean as part of a new campaign with the Humane World for Animals that encourages people to swap meat for beans on Wednesdays. I'll let him explain.
2: You know me as Kevin Bacon, but on Wednesdays, I'm Kevin Bean. Because Wednesday is Beans Day, the day we swap meat for beans.

Maneater, John Hall and Daryl Oates. Did I get that right? Hall and Oates. I don't think so. Mix 98.9. We're going to get one thing right. Our good news story here in just a few moments.

0: Justin Timberlake, Rock Your Body on Mix 98.9. 64 degrees. I'm Gary Rivers. Good morning. Oh, I got a phone call after the show yesterday. I picked up and answered, and she goes, "Oh, I'm sorry, wrong number." I said, "No, I'm sorry. This is Mix 98.9. Gary Rivers. After the show, it sometimes gets forwarded to my cell phone, so I just answer it, Gary Rivers." She goes, "Oh, I was just checking to see if my phone works." "You weren't calling the station?" "Well, I was calling the station, but it's a great number to call to check to see if your phone works." Because nobody picks up, and then you picked up. What a great way to check if your phone works. 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
0: So James Parker of Wichita, Kansas, just reached an amazing milestone by donating his 100th gallon of blood to the American Red Cross. Now, his incredible journey started 50 years ago with a little bit of high school peer pressure. He was a high school principal at the time, and his senior class challenged him to roll up his sleeve if half of them did. Well, he couldn't back down from being a leader, so he made his first donation, and that ended up sparking a lifetime passion for giving back. So over the decades, James became so dedicated that back in 2004, he and his wife embarked on an epic road trip to donate blood in every single state across the country. James and his wife have woven this generosity into their lives, knowing that it impacts others in a big way. And as he explained it, every time we donated a gallon of whole blood, we helped save three lives. And every unit of platelets saves one life. Boy, amazing, amazing role model, right? Well, James celebrated his 88th birthday on Monday, isn't planning on slowing down anytime soon. And even better, he's hoping that by the time next year rolls around, his wife will be joining him on the club and hit her 100th gallon as well. And that is our good news story this morning. Isn't that awesome?
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2: 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Yeah.

At Benatar, we belong on Mix 98.9. I'm Gary Rivers. I belong right here, getting set for our daily dilemma. Just moments away. I've got to post it up on Facebook right now, and then we're going to get going and talking messy cars this morning. How's yours doing? We'll have that for you. And, of course, at 7:40, four tickets to the Guardians game against the Mariners on the 28th could be yours. Get set to call in and win right here on the Mix Morning Show.

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25: The Daily Dilemma.
24: Good morning. Welcome once again to the Mixed Morning Show. I thought for a moment I wasn't going to get the Daily Dilemma on. Had some me and my issues behind the scenes. I had to post everything up on Facebook, get everything going, and we're ready to roll. Hey, I appreciate everyone who calls in and becomes a part of the show. So this morning, two things converged yesterday to convince me this is what the Daily Dilemma is going to be about today. One was I saw an article about dating in America today and how it's challenging, but a lot of singles on the dating front say it's gotten increasingly difficult. And one thing about it, they say that people judge you on a first date by how messy or not messy your car is. Now, I brought that survey up because the other day I had some folks in my car and they looked at it and they went, wow, your car's not a complete filthy mess anymore. What happened? Well, I decided to clean it. And I've kept it clean for like over a month. It's shocking to me, but I just flipped a switch somehow and decided to keep my car clean. But that brought to mind, you know, interesting how people keep their cars messy and not messy. And we notice it. So my Daily Dilemma question this morning, let's just bring it right up. Here we go.
25: The Daily Dilemma.
24: What is the grossest thing you've ever seen in someone's car? What is the grossest, dumbest thing you've ever... You walk into somebody's car and you find yourself cringing. Do you ever do that? I mean, I guess I never did because I was that guy. My nickname was Pigpen in high school, just saying. Okay, I was that guy. I'm no longer that guy. I'm the clean car guy, as much as I can, with two dogs. So with that in mind, 330-729-9699... I ask you, I know you're observing cars. You don't have to out who the person is. Listen to me, of course. But you can tell me. So what's the craziest, grossest thing you've ever seen in a car? Now, I'm going to tell you, when I had my kids at home and they were young, and that's where my messy car syndrome started. You know, I'd have
1: unknown caller
24: friends. Oops, sorry about that. I have phones coming in and I didn't realize that I would have friends refuse to get in my car. I said, it's just McDonald's hamburger. It's only been there a day. Hey, Mix 98.9, good morning.
3: Good morning. My sister's car. I don't care what you want. You want Taco Bell from last year, it's there. If you want Dunkin' from yesterday, it's there. You need a pair of socks, they're there. I mean, anything you could think of. My sister's car. Your feet are as high as the dash because of this trash.
24: Oh my goodness, you're kidding me.
3: Yeah.
24: See, I thought I was the leader in all this back in the day, but your sister, huh?
3: Oh, my sister is so bad. I can't even open the door. It just makes me cringe.
24: Wow. Does she hoard at home, too? Or is it just the car that has become her living space?
3: No, it's home, too.
24: Oh.
3: Home, too.
24: Oh, my.
3: Like, I mean, I'm talking anything. You want a lint roller? Dig. It's in there.
24: Oh, my gosh. Well, at least you're not dating her. It's your sister, right? I mean...
3: Absolutely. Because, you know, they say if your car is that dirty, then your body probably is dirty.
24: Good point. Thank you so much. You're my call of the week right there. I'm going to have to end it with that. 330-729-9699. Let me take another call. Darren, did you hear that last caller?
4: I heard something about her sister.
24: Yeah, her sister.
4: Something about her sister.
24: All right. So let me ask you.
4: I'm having problems.
24: Are you a messy car owner, or are you going to out somebody else?
4: No, I'm not. No, my car is clean. Okay. I always have. I have some stuff in it. Don't get me wrong. I got some bags and a couple of little things. You know, nothing to make. But my car, I always had a garbage bag in my car, and anytime I get something,
24: right,
4: like paper or something like that, it goes right in the garbage bag.
24: I just learned that. It's only taken me 50 years, but by gosh, I discovered a garbage bag.
4: It's just the garbage bags you get from like Giant Eagle and things like that.
24: Right.
4: That's what I have.
24: That's what I use.
4: And now, Darren,
24: what have you found in somebody's car, though? Let's out somebody this morning. So when you...
4: I see a lot of food. A lot of food, mm-hmm. Just little pieces here and there, you know, French fries or things like that. And of course, when you have French fries are nothing new, you don't have to pay.
24: Well, you know what? If you have kids and you don't have French fries in your back seat, I got to tell you, I'll give you the award for Parent of the Year. Because I've never seen a car with kids that didn't have McDonald's French fries. Right?
4: Well, that, and suckers.
24: Yeah.
4: Oh. I've seen suckers, but that, you know, you have kids. You know how that is. You get all that. And,
24: right. I give them a pass.
4: I got all kinds of little other things.
24: It's when they get my age and they're still slobs. You know what I'm saying? I'd like to hear some of the grossest ones. Well, thanks, Darren. I appreciate it. So Darren is a clean car owner. I appreciate that. But what about you? 330-729-9699. I don't know if anybody can top our first caller on outing somebody, but hey, you never know. Mix 98.9, good morning.
5: Good morning, Gary.
24: Hi. So who you outing this morning? Or you don't have to say names.
5: Oh, no, I definitely won't say no names. They'll know me. A neighbor. Oh, boy. Years ago, my car broke down and I needed a ride.
24: Uh-huh.
5: Let's say it looks like Waste Management threw up in their van.
24: Oh, my God.
5: Oh, it was awful.
24: All right, that is the quote of the week. I thought I had the call of the week. Now I have the quote of the week. Looks like Waste Management threw up in their car.
5: In their van, yes. Oh, just the smell,
24: I don't.
5: But you know, when you're stuck somewhere and you need that ride home, it's like.
24: So, what did you do? Did you ask, can I have a hazmat suit before I come in? I mean, what do you do?
5: Listen,
3: step off the seat, and I just kind of like sat there, like you're in trouble at the principal's office, and you're sitting on the edge of your seat.
1: Yes.
3: And I was just kind of looking around, like, they really got their vehicle like this?
1: Yeah. Yeah.
3: I'm like, I was so glad to get out and get home.
1: I get it.
3: They're nice people. Don't get me wrong. They're very nice people. But yeah. And like the one lady with the sister, yeah, home is the same way.
1: All right. Well, thank you for sharing. I appreciate it. I bet you went home and took a shower immediately.
3: I was on the strip.
1: Have a great day.
3: You too.
1: Have a great day. Bye-bye. Thank you so much for your call. Mix 98.9. Good morning. We'll take some more calls in a few, maybe.
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0: The Daily Dilemma.
1: Okay. I have had some strange calls in my time, but I think this morning has topped it. My question this morning was simply, what's the grossest thing you've ever seen in a car? Okay, and I've gotten some good ones.
2: Car. Mm-hmm. Are you there?
3: Yes, I'm here now. Sorry.
2: Oh, that's okay. My sister's a nail biter, only in the car. What? So when you get in her car, her whole floorboard is covered in bitten nails. Yeah, kind of gross.
1: Oh, I got to stop on that. You got to be kidding me. That's crazy. All right. Good morning, Mix 98. Now I'm going to take another call here.
4: I'm out my sister. She had a dirty diaper in her car.
3: Yeah, sometimes that's out of almost necessity, but as soon as you're home, you got to take care of it, right?
4: Right.
3: And
4: I got in the car and looked in the back seat, and it's like a dirty diaper there. It's like, are you going to get rid of that dirty diaper or what? She goes, I will one day.
1: Okay. All right. Thank you, Trouble. Always a pleasure having you on, and you never know what comes out of his mouth.
5: You there?
3: Yes, I'm here. Go ahead.
5: Oh, okay. The sickest thing I ever saw in a car is when I worked at Preston Motors over in Newcastle after it come out of the paint booth that melted a chocolate bar up in the back window.
3: Oh.
5: Out of the wrapper. It wasn't in the wrapper, Gary. It all melted in that felt down in up in the back window behind the seat.
3: Oh, man.
5: And so it was my job to clean that out of there.
3: You have kids, right? A chocolate bar just
5: melted. Oh, man. I have no idea. You don't even know whose car it was or is, you know.
1: Yeah, all right. Thank you so much. So, it's really weird. I thought it was really interesting. That paired with the fact that there was a dating survey that said that's the first thing girls will look at when they're getting in a car with you on a date. They check it out. And if you are that, well, I don't know. So, yeah, I went my whole life with dirty cars. And now I don't know what flipped the switch to make a change. Maybe it was somebody's comment. Either way, a national survey. I just happened to ask the question on Google, and Google said, you know, what if people found in their cars and 40 old McDonald's bags, moldy gallon of milk in the passenger seat, and then, of course, assortments of bugs, etc. I'm going to leave it on that. Thank you so much for sharing this morning. I can't imagine what it's like on our Facebook page, but I'll check that out in a moment. But, hey, I got to take a break. We'll be right back. And don't you dare forget, we're just a few minutes away from those Guardian tickets. I have a family four-pack of tickets to see the Guardians coming up.
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0: Alanis Morissette at Mix 98.9. Well, showers this morning, but should be ending or should have. And then we'll have mostly cloudy skies, changing over to sunshine this afternoon at a high of 76 degrees. Right now, it's 66 degrees. I'm Gary Rivers, and it's time to spin the Wheel of Games.
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0: Guess what I've got? I've got tickets to the Cleveland Guardians. They are going to be playing against the Seattle Mariners on June 28th. I have four tickets, and they could be yours right now. Call me at 330-729-9699. That's 330-729-9699. I'm going to make you play a tough game. Yesterday, well, I tend to make it a little easier. I don't want you losing, so let's see what we can do. We're going to take the fourth caller. You are caller number one. I'm sorry. We're going to take fourth caller. You're caller number two. And, oh, wow, these phones are going crazy. People want to go see the Guardians, I think. That's number three. Hey, let me tell you, this is a great Father's Day gift. I mean, the game is on the 28th, but what a great pair of tickets to give away, or family four-pack of tickets to give away to Dad right away. I think I got my caller on the line. Good morning, Mix 98.9.
2: Good morning. How are you?
0: Well, I'm doing well, but you're doing a little bit better because you're about to grab four tickets to the Guardians. What do you think?
2: Well, you know, I'm trying to win Father's Day tickets for my dad and whoever else would like to go with us.
0: Well, probably everybody. I'm assuming. Would you go? You'd go, wouldn't you?
2: I would. Yes, me and my dad and whoever else. Probably my stepmom and whoever else would be the lucky person.
0: Exactly. All right, so you're going to have to... Ooh, I have a tough trivia question for you.
2: I will try very hard to answer it.
0: All right, well, let's see what we can do here this morning. The team's name is the Guardians.
2: Yes.
0: And, of course, that was a name inspired by a famous traffic guardian statues located on a Cleveland bridge. What's the name of the bridge? Now, hold on. I'm going to give you three choices, okay?
2: Uh-huh.
0: Detroit Superior Bridge, Hope Memorial Bridge, or Veterans Memorial Bridge? I know it's tough, right? Before you answer, is there one that you think it absolutely is not? Detroit Superior, Hope Memorial, Veterans Memorial?
2: I don't know.
0: Oh, none of them strike. That can't possibly be it. How about, let me change it a little bit, okay? Why don't we do this? Is it the Golden Gate Bridge or the Hope Memorial Bridge?
2: Hope Memorial.
0: Well, you know what? You got it.
2: Thank you.
0: Is that a little easier?
2: I won.
0: I guess. Congratulations.
2: Now,
0: you got the tickets.
2: Now I get to call my dad and tell him I have a new Father's Day gift for him.
0: Yeah, pretty nice, right? Beats that coffee mug you were about to give him, right?
2: Well, actually, I was going to take him to a scrapper's game or to a movie.
0: Oh, well, but either way, make it a weekend. Call it an experience with Dad, right? Hang on, let me get some information from you.
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Pretty Young Thing, Michael Jackson, Mix 98.9. Good morning. Oh, my gosh. 7 o'clock hour is wrapping up. Thank you so much, Kristen. She was our winner of a family four-pack of tickets to the Guardians. I've got one more set of tickets we'll be giving away tomorrow morning at this time. But don't want you to go away, because 8 o'clock hour, I still have those tickets to River Rock at the Amp. And that's the Tom Petty and Lynyrd Skynyrd tribute. They'll be performing this coming Saturday night. Should be cool. Hey, I wanted to bring this up, too. This came out yesterday. Another act has been added to the Canfield Fair Entertainment lineup. Pittsburgh rock favorites, and I know they've been here many times in the Youngstown area, the Clarks will be part of the grandstand concert, joining Bret Michaels and Donnie Iris and the Cruisers on stage on Labor Day, Monday, September 7th. How about that? Big and Rich will take the stage on Sunday, September 6th with Diamond Rio. Those are two great lineups, huh? Pretty cool. Canfield Fair never ceases to amaze me. They have some great lineups. All right, hey, I'll be back in just a few.

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0: 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America. 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Enter it now.

Must Have Been Love, Roxette on Mix 98.9. Gary Rivers with you on this Thursday morning. How are you? It is 64 degrees right now. And look for a chance of showers and thunderstorms possible after 2 this afternoon. Some could be a little dicey. Other than that, though, we'll have mostly sunny skies and a high near 80. Enjoying this. All right, question for you. What's your favorite fast food chain? Well, America now has a brand new favorite fast food chain. What? Find out what that is. Have a little discussion with you and maybe ask you about it next on Mix.

0: 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Imagine this. America has a new favorite fast food chain. No longer Chick-fil-A. What? Yeah, Chick-fil-A held the top spot in the fast food customer satisfaction ranking for more than a decade. But the king is dead. Long live the king. It's number two. So it's not like it's gone too far down. But what's number one? Jersey Mike's. Jersey Mike's, the new leader among quick service restaurants, thanks to maintaining high customer satisfaction and rapidly expanding its restaurant footprint, which includes more than 4,000 locations now. I think we just love watching them make those Jersey Mike's subs, right? Right in front of you. Freshly sliced. And I have it Mike's way all the time with all the sauces on it. Good stuff. So Jersey Mike's, Chick-fil-A, followed by Jimmy John's and Panda Express. They're tied for third. Then KFC, Papa John's, and Pizza Hut. What's your favorite fast food place? And what do you base it on? Chick-fil-A was always that unbelievable rounds around the business, yet they seem to get to your food order really, really, really fast. And that made everybody really happy. And they treated you so special, right? It was yes, sir, no, sir, all that. What? Yeah, and Jersey Mike's is much like that. What makes a fast food place the best, in your opinion? Is it just getting it out fast? To me, that's number one. I know what it would be for me. Cheap. Can you get the prices lowered? That makes it number one in my book. What do you think?
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1: Kiss. Mix 98.9, all the best of the 80s to today. Well, guess what? It's time for, well, in just a few moments. I wanted to give you a little heads up. We're just 3 minutes away from your chance to call in and win tickets to River Rock at the Amp. Tom Petty, Lynyrd Skynyrd, great tribute groups we've got for you this Saturday night at River Rock in Warren, and you could be our next winner. Just 3 minutes away from calling.

0: Daisy's Mix 98.9. Good morning. Hey, we're going to open up the phone lines here in just a moment, spin the wheel so you can start calling now if you want. But I had to share this with you. Yesterday, I mentioned this, that McDonald's is bringing back a serious blast from the past. The original fried apple pie. Remember that? It came out like in the 60s and it hasn't been available in over 30 years. Well, starting June 23rd, the crispy golden dessert. You got to see the YouTube ad for it. It's, oh my gosh, they just look delicious. Anyways, it stuck around until 1992 when McDonald's swapped it out with the baked version. Well, now it's making a comeback, part of America's 250th birthday celebration. But here's the thing that I wanted to bring up. They added something. They're also celebrating with a 35-foot apple pie monument along Route 66 just outside the company's headquarters in Chicago. So, all right, if you're looking for something crazy to do, a 30-foot McDonald's apple pie, not baked, but fried, might be what you're looking for. All right, are you ready to play this morning? Let's spin the wheel.
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0: I've got tickets to River Rock at the Amp to see Kings Highway and Vicious Cycle. It is the Lynyrd Skynyrd tribute opening act, followed by the ultimate tribute to Tom Petty and the Heartbreakers. And we need the third caller at 330-729-9699, okay? 330-729-9699. I told you to start calling in. Here we go. You're the first caller. I need the third. And we're going to go with the third caller here. So 330-729-9699 is the number. We'll get to play my Free Bird or Free Fallen, you call it. Name the song's artist, okay? Caller number two. And I need one more caller, and you should win those tickets. Well, if you guess the answer right. Here we go. Boy, you got to be fast on the phone. I think it's also our first caller. Good morning, Mix 98.9. Who am I speaking with? Are you there?
2: Hello.
0: You're not there?
2: Yes, sir.
0: Okay, there you are. Hello.
2: Hello.
0: Who am I speaking with?
2: Hey. My name is Andrea.
0: Andrea. And your day is going really well, isn't it?
2: My day is going well. How was your day?
0: So far, so good. Everything seems to be working, you know, and I have my coffee in hand. So I'm good. But you're trying to get those tickets to River Rock at the Amp. So here we go. I'm going to name a song. You tell me, is it a Tom Petty song or a Lynyrd Skynyrd song, okay?
2: Sure.
0: Okay. Oh, boy. Tuesday's gone.
2: Lynyrd Skynyrd.
0: Yeah, you know you're Lynyrd Skynyrd, don't you? Congratulations.
2: Thank you.
0: I take it you're going to have a lot of fun in this. That's all I'm going to say.
2: I love Lynyrd Skynyrd.
0: Yeah, they're just classic Southern rock. It doesn't get any better than that, right?
2: Yes, sir.
0: Are you that person who goes to every concert and requests Free Bird? Is that you?
2: Occasionally. But yes, Free Bird is a classic.
0: Okay, just so I can spotlight on you. Most fun woman at the party right here on the phone with us this morning. Congratulations. Hang on. I'm going to get some information from you.
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I'm Gary Rivers. Thanks for joining us. Oh, stand by. How much do you love your favorite TV show? I mean, enough to speed home to see it and possibly get a ticket? Our crazy driver story of the day, that's next on Mix.

Mix 98.9, Gary Rivers with you on this early Thursday morning. Thanks for joining us, being a part of the show. I sure do appreciate it. Oh, man, we had some great giveaways this morning, but I've got a crazy story to share with you before we go anywhere else. How much do you love your favorite TV show? Are you willing to get a speeding ticket because you have to get home to watch it? Well, that's what happened this week. An Arizona woman. Hearts weren't the only things racing.

0: A woman, unidentified, pulled over when a Highway State Patrol trooper tracked her down, tearing down State Route 347 in Arizona at a staggering 108 miles per hour, 45 miles above the stated speed limit. So he pulls her over and goes, why were you traveling this fast? She goes, I had to get home. Yeah, why? To watch Love Island. I mean, the next episode is coming up in about 20 minutes. What? Yeah. According to the arrest roundup posted by the Arizona Department of Public Safety Highway Patrol, despite the driver's plea, she says, don't you understand how important this is to me? I'm not making this up, folks. She was arrested, booked for criminal speed and reckless driving. Yes, that does happen. Well, when you go 108 miles an hour, you're probably going to get arrested. And yes, she missed the latest episode, although it was showing in an adjacent cell. I thought that was ironic. I'm sorry. Love Island, if you're unfamiliar, is NBC's hit dating competition. It's streamed exclusively on Peacock, and it airs new episodes of its various series every day except Wednesday. Is it worth it? Is Love Island worth it? I mean, it's out there. I mean, if you like steamy dating shows, Love Island's about as steamy as you can get. Wow. And by the way, the vote matched three new members of to the villa, by the way, whose very introduction had already threatened to shake up the couple's status quo with others who already had paired up. I mean, it's not that I care. Not, I'm sorry. Oh my, 108 miles per hour. What show would you drive that fast for? Just asking.
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3: 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We have history in Houston!
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0: Everybody wants to rule the world, not me. I can barely run my own house. How about you? Hey, thanks for joining me on the Mixed Morning Show. I'm Gary Rivers. What a blast we've had today. Thank you for listening, for putting up with my good news stories, my daily dilemma, and calling in. Always a pleasure having you on the phone and talking with you about those crazy dilemmas I have. Plus, congratulations to all of our winners this morning. Picked up tickets to the Guardians. Picked up tickets to River Rock at the Amp. We're going to do it one more time tomorrow. Both of those tickets we've got for you still one more time. You could be our next winner right here on the Mixed Morning Show, okay? Meantime, Jana is on her way into the studio. She'll get you through the workday, I promise, and keep a smile on your face all morning long. And then I'm going to leave you now with my... Can I leave you with my dad joke? How does the moon cut its hair? How does the moon cut his hair? Eclipse it. Okay. Hold on. Let me see if I can make this up to you this morning, okay? How about... What does the sink say to the toilet? Oh, you look flushed. You, huh? Yeah, that's what I'm talking about. Have a great day, everybody. We'll see you tomorrow.
1: All right, take care now.
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Mix 98.9, where you get more variety from the 80s to now. Welcome into your Thursday morning. She's breaking records again with that Toy Story 5 song. But right now, it's Taylor Swift. I had a

0: 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This time of year, it's always fun to look back on memories that you've made with your dad. And Robin, is there something that you and your dad did that you're never going to forget?
1: My dad and I, we learned how to scuba dive together. Ooh. So we both went scuba diving for the first time ever together. It was really neat.
0: That sounds pretty neat and definitely memorable.
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1: As your Thursday morning continues, hey, it's Jana. Thank you so much for enjoying the music here with me. This hour alone, some George Michael, some Rihanna, Toto. These guys love to tour. This summer, I think they're touring with the Romantics and Christopher Cross. That's a fun night out. Definitely singing along with this one. Here's Toto and Africa.

0: 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He thinks it's like this really cool competition. I'm like, Dad, that's lame.
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1: 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Yeah, yeah.

0: Cause I gotta have faith. 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I gotta have faith, faith, faith.
1: 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Mix 98.9. Just one of those artists you want to root for. Like, just seems like such a good guy. Alex Warren. Here's Ordinary.

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1: If you are a fan of the Jason Bourne franchise, here's some good news for you. 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

0: 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Maybe a good weekend to come clean on some things. Gianna, what does your dad not know about?
1: He doesn't know that the cat didn't knock his flat screen off of the coffee table. Mm. Listen, it wasn't intentional, okay? I'm sure if the cat had done it, they wouldn't have meant to do it. Yeah. So why be mad at me if you would forgive the cat?
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1: Usually we're a pretty good mix of our parents. 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
1: 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You know? 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
1: I did see an interview on Good Morning America. Ann Wilson has put out a documentary called In My Voice. Definitely going to have to watch that one. Here's Heart and Alone.

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Youngstown's Mix 98.9 playing the 80s to now. I hope it feels like Thursday is just moving right along. It's already after 1 o'clock, so we're less than an hour away from your next chance to win $2,500. In the 250K USA giveaway, you can plan the ultimate American road trip and so many cool things to see and do. That's coming up at 2 o'clock. Here's Starship from the Mannequin soundtrack. It's nothing's going to

0: 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What personality trait would you say that you got from your dad, Anna?
1: Oh my God. I have no like filter. Oh. I'm like super blunt. Mm-hmm. So if somebody asks a question and you can tell like they're fishing for a specific answer.
2: Oh.
1: I'm always just like, no, that's what you're doing. Like I'm super just blunt.
0: Right.
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0: 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Hope you are having a wonderful Thursday, June 18th. It is National Splurge Day. If you've been looking for some retail therapy, hey, it's on the calendar. We could do that. $2,500 wouldn't hurt to help in that department, too. Your chance to win coming up at 2 o'clock. Here's Justin Bieber and Daisies.
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1: Take It on the Run from REO Speedwagon, getting warmed up for our Best of the 80s and 90s weekend. I'm Jeff Stevens. All right, so yesterday we were talking about the most, like, the fun things you're doing this summer, and my talkback mic is overloaded with your great ideas, which I absolutely love hearing from you guys.
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1: Oh, you're about to be a grandparent coming up in just a few weeks. Congratulations and good luck.
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2: Hi, this is April. I am actually celebrating my son's graduation this weekend. So that's what we're doing this summer. This weekend is going to be an exciting day for him. And all of us, we're so proud of him. Congratulations, Alex. We love you.
1: Yeah, way to go, Alex, and all the other grads of 2026. That's going to be an epic weekend.
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1: I'm Jeff Stevens. Big congratulations to Ralph. Grabbed $2,500 in the America 250 contest.
2: Oh, no way. 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
1: 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You enjoy that $2,500 and explore America wherever you'd like to go. We're going to keep the winning going coming up at 5 o'clock today. 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

0: 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I'm Jeff Stevens. 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
1: What do I plan on doing this summer? Random road trips. Just never know when we might get into the vehicle and head up the road, stay the night, and come back the next day.
0: Hey, that could be really fun. Random road trips, that's a cool idea. 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

0: 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Sam Smith, Stay With Me. I'm Jeff Stevens. Got our good news story coming up later this hour, but more fun stuff going on this summer.
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1: 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I'm Jeff Stevens. Our good news story is on the way next, an incredible story about a rescue during a recent tornado.

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1: Just the Way You Are, that is Bruno Mars on this Thursday afternoon. I'm Jeff Stevens. It's June 18th with an incredible good news story.
2: I need some good news, baby, cause like the world's gone crazy. Give me some good news, baby, give it to me, give it to me.
1: Following an EF3 tornado last Friday with estimated wind speeds between 136 and 165 miles per hour, a storm chaser and video journalist named Scott Lasker helped rescue a man trapped beneath the rubble of his destroyed home. After filming the tornado and its aftermath, he says he heard a woman calling for help and soon discovered that her husband was pinned under a heavy door from the collapsed house. With the assistance from two police officers, the man was freed. And Scott later said it was the first time he'd been involved in helping a storm victim while covering severe weather as a storm chaser.
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1: I'm Jeff Stevens. 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
1: Like a Prayer from Madonna. Thanks for listening on this Thursday evening. I'm Jeff Stevens. You guys are awesome. Such great ideas for fun things you're doing this summer. Hello.
2: Something fun that me and my husband are going to do with our daughter this year is going to be having a 90s summer. 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
1: I'm Jeff Stevens. 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
1: A little bit after 6 o'clock on your Thursday, I'm Jeff Stevens. The average ice cream-loving American eats about 4 gallons of ice cream a year. And, of course, we all have our favorite. There's a brand-new report giving a snapshot of our ice cream cravings on the list. Interestingly, Halo Top, that is the lower-calorie ice cream option. That's way up there right now. But so are some favorites: Cold Stone Creamery, Ben & Jerry's, Häagen-Dazs, of course, a good old Dairy Queen, and man, I need some ice cream.

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1: It's Rihanna on your Thursday evening. I'm Jeff Stevens. All right, love hearing from you guys. Some fun stuff you've got lined up for the summer.
2: This is Jenny, and I'm going to Louisville this summer. I've never been there before, so I think it'll be a lot of fun. Have a great day.
1: Well, thank you so much for letting me know. You know what? I just looked up the top things to do in Louisville, and the number one thing is to take a food tour. There's a history walking tour. There's the Louisville Distillery. So many great things to do here and beyond and all over our fine country, celebrating its 250th birthday this year. And you could win $2,500 tomorrow morning at 8 a.m.
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1: Rick Springfield doing some shows this summer with Sammy Hagar. And that, of course, is Jesse's Girl. I'm Jeff Stevens. Speaking of Rick Springfield and Jesse's Girl, our Best of the 80s and 90s weekend will kick off tomorrow at 3 o'clock.

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2: Here's Bruno Mars on this Thursday evening and his latest called I Just Might. I'm Jeff Stevens. Well, thank you so much for everybody who's been leaving me your messages on the Talkback mic on the iHeartRadio app with all the fun stuff you're doing this summer.
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The weekend is ahead, and I am here to ease you through the night. If there is a favorite song you are longing to hear, I would love to hear from you.

0: welcome to the Delilah Show. Who is this?
1: Oh my gosh, I can't believe I actually got through. My name is Julie.
0: What can I do for you, Julie? Who's on your heart?
1: Well, my dear husband, who I'm married to for actually 3 years now, and he took my two kids as his own, and we had a kid together, and he's just the love of my life.
0: What's your hubby's name?
1: Moshe.
0: And how old were your two children when you met and married your husband?
1: Well, one of them is 10 and one is 7. And he actually took them in and he's fathering them. They would never know that he's not the real dad.
0: Guess what?
1: He just really is.
0: Is he the one that's there for him, teaching him how to throw a baseball, teaching him how to make breakfast,
1: teaching them how to respect
0: their mom? Then he is the real father. He might not be their biological father, but he is definitely their real father.
1: Oh, yeah, he's a keeper.
0: All right, I will play a song for the sweet man. I am so glad that you are blessed with somebody who not only loves you unconditionally, but your children as well.
1: Thank you so much.

0: 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Tonight's Delilah's Dilemma is from a woman who has been betrayed. She says, I need to forgive a woman I thought was my friend, but she had an agenda. Her agenda was to take my husband. She and I were both married, both not happy. My husband was emotionally abusive and verbally abusive, just like hers was. We were both married to men with mental health issues, but I never believed that mine would cheat. I was wrong. It took her several years, but my husband became addicted to alcohol and I became more distant. I tried to make him get help to make him stop. She kept offering him something else, herself. She made me and our daughter believe she was our friend. She hung out with us more and more over the last few years when actually she was seducing my husband. He was extremely remorseful, begged forgiveness when he was caught. Our marriage survived somehow, and he is in AA and very loving. I guess I can say we are happier than we have ever been, but I am overwhelmed with hatred for her, the she-devil. The worst part is I cared for her, and I thought she cared for me and my child. I cannot get my anger out of my head. 7 months ago, my world was rocked. How do I even look at her when I run into her in town and have a panic attack? What should I do? Please help me from a very hurt and angry friend. I will have my words of advice for you coming up next. 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

Tonight's Delilah's Dilemma is from a woman who was betrayed by her husband with somebody that she considered her best friend. She and her husband have reconciled, but she has nothing but hatred for this person. As would just about anyone, honey. Let's be real. I don't think there's a single woman listening right now that would not feel the exact level of rage that you feel towards this person. Here's the two things I would say. Number one, I doubt if she held a gun to your husband's head. He chose on his own volition to get involved with her. So he is as responsible as she is for betraying you. That said, I know there are a lot of women who are very manipulative and can do really cruel things. And it sounds like that's what she did. How do you stop hating her? How do you let go of that? You have to forgive her. But forgiveness does not mean that you like her. It does not mean that you say what you did is okay with me. It does not mean you reconcile or have a relationship with her. It means you mentally and emotionally put her in God's hands and you say, God, she betrayed me. She lied to me. She used me. She pretended to be my friend the whole time she had an agenda. But I want you to deal with her, not me. She owes you a huge debt, one she cannot repay. So instead of collecting on that debt, you let God deal with her. That is what forgiveness is. It is saying, I am no longer going to expect you to pay me the debt you owe me. I'm going to let God be my bill collector and he can deal with you. And once you make that decision, you're not going to like her. You're not going to feel good about her. You're not going to stop being so angry. But each time that anger comes up, you just mentally say, you know what? I am not going to collect on this debt. I'm going to let somebody much bigger than me collect on it. I'm going to let it go. And every time you do that, you'll breathe a little easier and a little easier. Reconciliation does not happen unless somebody is willing to honestly make amends. I doubt if that will ever happen. So don't think you're ever going to want to bump into her at the store. But as you mentally release her from the debt she owes you, it will get easier and easier until finally you may bump into her at the store and not feel compelled to run her over with your grocery cart. Okay? But even if you feel compelled to run her over with the grocery cart, you just breathe through it, you work through it, and you just mentally put her in God's hands and you go about your business. And time will help. I promise you that. Time will help. I think a deeper hurt is the fact that you cared so much and you were so betrayed and you've lost a friend. Because when you love someone and they're your friend, your sister friend, your confidant, and you find out they were lying the whole time, it hurts so deeply. And that's a loss you're going to have to grieve. You are going to have to. Good luck. God bless you.

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We're going to talk and you're going to share your story. Everybody has a story. Everybody has a story. I want to hear yours. I want to hear your story. I want to know who you love and why you love them and how you demonstrate that love. Who you love and why you love them. Those are the easy questions usually. How you demonstrate that love by your action. Are you kind? Are you considerate? Are you curious? Do you go out?

0: out of your way to let someone know they're important to you, that you value them? Or do you emotionally disappear for days or weeks on end or months and then pop in and act like everything's okay? Not okay. You need to stay in touch. You need to stay connected. You need to be emotionally available. And I'm not just talking about romantic relationships. You better not disappear for days on end. I'm talking about all your relationships with your bestie, with your mom, with your sisters, with your brothers, with your friends from high school or college. We got all these devices to help us stay connected, and yet we don't. Tonight, reach out to someone you love and let them know you're thinking about them. Let them know they matter to you. We'll be back. 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
11: 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The Beam is a free music competition app where real emerging artists compete, you vote, and massive brands step in to fund the next big name. 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
7: 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South Africa converted a late second half penalty to earn a point.
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10: Hi, who's this?
11: Cheryl.
10: Cheryl, what can I do for you?
11: How are you tonight?
10: I'm good.
11: I'm traveling home and my husband is in the car behind me because we had to travel in two separate cars. And I just needed to tell you what a wonderful man I am married to. I met him 16 years ago. We had both been through bad marriages. We each had a child. He had a daughter with cystic fibrosis. And I had a son that had learning disabilities. And yet he became my strongest friend, and we ended up falling in love, and we'll be married 13 years. We had three children together, and he has been my rock of Gibraltar. He has held our family together through the worst of times, and rather than him expecting strength from us, he has given strength to our whole family because this man was wonderful. And after all these years, he still gives me butterflies when he walks through the door. And I just had to let the world know that I am married to the most wonderful man there is.
12: Yeah.

think that music is such a powerful way to communicate. Songs can touch our heart like nothing else. And we're here to try to find the perfect song to go with your situation, your relationship, to express what it is you feel deep in your heart. So come on in and make yourself at home.